I tried to shower you with love and kisses, baby. All I ever get from you is nagging and bragging. My poor heart is sagging. The way you toss my heart around is a crying shame. I bet you wouldn't like it if I did the same. Only happy tearing all

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Yeah. 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Now they no come back with the same changes again. Yeah. I will just try melody. Yeah. Pattern, yeah.

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They just cuddle me. All they have to do is say, hey, Father, come to me, my melancholy baby.

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TV ratings moving up, it's moving up, moving up, moving up.

I was a friend and a brother. There's an old picture of us playing cards in the night. We threw corn at houses. It was meant for feeding hogs. Later in life, I was playing Jimmy Fallon. You were getting chased by police through cornfields and mauled by canine dogs.

past a perpetually vacant sexton sentence, past the abandoned Molly Stark hospital. And I think about the old Mansfield prison where Shawshank Redemption was filmed. And I think about the Alcoholics Anonymous guys I knew in my teens who had

tattoo on his sagging Diana. I said, fuck that, dad, whatever that is, I'm never, ever, ever gonna get one. My dad is one of two

was on my television in New York. Pike County, Ohio massacre, if it ain't families getting shot, it's one thing or the other. Guy letting his pet lions loose in the street and putting a gun in his mouth. Young girls held as slaves in the basement by a guy until a neighbor ratted him out.

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She socked that money away from those grocery store trips without him knowing.

The first part, the first time, we just talk. Right round the world, you have the grime DJs, you have the garage DJs, you have the hip-hop artists, you have Beanie Man, the Bounty Killers, everybody jump on a style which was formulated here in England, London. Be proud of which part we come from. Make the world know so we have something we can put weight up to. England never did a 2000. So right now, I'm going to draw you right back to 1985, 84. I'm going to draw in the original fast time.

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1: 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Time to take a stand.
2: Get up.
1: About to make a stand. Time to stand up.
2: Get up.
1: And take this stand.
3: Come on, y'all.
1: If y'all want to join in, jump aboard.
3: Let's do this.
1: Official Ox Detroit collabo. Wild Child. Doc Brown on the beat. About to run it down. Yeah. Time to take a stand.
2: Get up.
1: About to make a stand.
2: Get up.
1: Speak for those.
2: Get up.
1: That don't have a chance to speak.

you think the Creator sent you here to dispose of us as you see fit? If I thought you were sent by the Creator, I might be induced to think you had a right to dispose of me. Do not misunderstand me, but understand me fully with reference to my affection for the land. I never said the land was mine to do with as I choose. The one who has a right to dispose of it is the one who has created it. I claim a right to live on my land and accord you the privilege to return to yours.

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Coming from our father, the great white chief at Washington, and my people have called upon me to reply to you.

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And if the voice of our people could have been heard, that act would never have been done. But alas, though they stood around, they could neither be seen nor heard. Their tears fell like drops of rain. I hear my voice in the depths of the forest, but no answering voice comes back to me. All is silent around me. My words, therefore, must be few. I can now say no more.

tell you no lie, he's got all those hats, funky spats. He is the head.